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A little Let's Active there for you, and wow, that sounds a whole lot better. It just took one little connection to make it go wrong there at the start, but I think we've got it where we want it now. Sometimes I feel like I'm writing a song when I come up here and have technical issues, but sometimes good things come out of that. That was Let's Active out of Winston-Salem, North Carolina. We had Dressy Bessie right before that doing Big To Do. The Fratellis making an appearance on Oh No the Radio with Mistress Maybelle. And if that's not a Southern song, I don't know what it is. MC5 starting us out appropriately enough with Back in the USA. The cover of a Chuck Berry song, and depending on how you look at it, not exactly enamorous as far as the USA goes in the perspective of that song, but you can look at it many ways, I guess, open to interpretation. I hope you're having a sweet I hope you got full this weekend on all the things, whether it's food or visiting with family. Hopefully not too much of that. Fireworks, whatever really turns you on about July 4th, or if nothing turns you on about it, then that's okay too. It's only one day. But hopefully everyone's dogs and cats and other furry animals have calmed back down, and I just hope you're having a good time. We didn't think we'd be up here this weekend. Little change of schedules, and here we are, at least for a little while, and we'll try to play as much power pop goodness as we can manage to squeeze on the air. And I'm DJ De Niro, and we will play to our heart's content for the next 45 minutes or an hour, maybe a little more. We'll see. We got some things to do tonight, some things to knock out before we go back to work, honestly. The other job awaits soon enough, so but we'll get on in the next set. We'll get on some Lemonheads, some They Might Be Giants. We'll await your requests here, 803-576-9872. But yeah, we'll go ahead and get those Lemonheads on for you right now on WUSC. Keep it locked.

WUSC-FM and HD1 Columbia, that's Off-Broadway USA. I was looking for names of bands that had either, you know, some connection to America, freedom, USA, all that stuff, and wasn't finding really what I was looking for. What I was finding was stuff like American Football, which is pretty poppy, but maybe doesn't most of their songs wouldn't maybe fit what we're trying to do here, but I do like American Football, and there's American Music Club and American Analog Set, and there are many others with something like that in their monikers, but I don't know. Maybe that's another show on another day. Off-Broadway USA was from Chicago and had a cool little debut album called On, when they came on the scene in 79, but they wound up having to tour with a bunch of heavy metal bands and apparently got disillusioned with the music business pretty quickly in

And that's from one of their classics. It's a Shame About Ray. We got a few other Lemonheads classics up here in the vaults, but that's the one I tend to go back to the most. Coming up, we've got a band making its first appearance on our show, and they're called The Sights. The album is called Get What We Want, and I think after that we've got something from, well, in the next set anyway. We've got Slater Kenny, we've got The Rentals, and many other nuggets of goodness to come. Hope you're enjoying your Sunday night, and hope we can make it just a wee bit better, maybe. This is WUSC-FM and HD1 Columbia. Keep it locked.

I did manage to sneak in one of those bands mentioned earlier. That was the Americans with an interesting dynamic there with the Right Stuff. As far as I know, nothing to do with the movie of that title. Matthew Sweet and Susanna Hoffs, just before that, covering The Raspberries, Go All the Way. We had Bill Lloyd doing his own Lisa Ann. And we had Slater Kinney doing Your No Rock and Roll Fun, which, yeah, fantastic. And The Sights, starting that set off with Don't Want You Back. I like doing this power pop stuff because you can easily fit four good songs into about every set and not worry about going over your time limit, at least your mental time limit, which, as we know, is the most important time limit. Appreciate the request that we got, and we'll take some more of those, maybe 803-576-9872. At least we'll try to take them. The last little set before the top of the hour, we'll have Marshall Crenshaw and the Old 97s, and we hope you keep it locked a little while longer. This is WUSC.

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5: The following PSA is part of WUSC's mission to share information about current clubs registered with the University of South Carolina to any student interested in joining. 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

One of my favorite names of bands that I've ever played in any era, the Illuminati Hotties with Pool Hoppin'. We had Old 97s just before that, just before the top of the hour, with Can't Get a Line from Satellite Rides, and Marshall Crenshaw in there with Something's Gonna Happen. When my daughter was a little younger, we'd ride in the car and listen to Marshall Crenshaw. And then at some point we watched some horror movie, some scary movie at the time. And she said, she asked me if that song was written about that movie later, because it was obvious that something was just around the corner and was a little mysterious, and you didn't know what to expect. That's Marshall Crenshaw. We've got the next set's got the Wigs, and also a band that's going to be doing a 45th anniversary tour, which is the Hoodoo Gurus from Australia. And hopefully they'll make it around here again. I'm sure they've been in these parts a time or two in their careers. But anyway, these are the Wigs from Mission Control on WUSC.

0: This is You Coast the Crude, and we're on the radio for the next 30 seconds. Well, 28 seconds. 25.
1: Grown men quiver. Women swoon. It could only mean one thing. 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

Yeah. I think whoever she's talking to should make that happen. Just my advice. Wet Leg there with Pokemon. I'm pretty sure that's the first time we've ever played a song with that in the title. And that's a whole lot of shows. So, every week that you listen to this show and to WUSC in general, you're getting something unique. Certainly no AI going on up here. I like to joke that you're lucky to get human intelligence up here, but yeah, we have some of that to go around. Depends on the day, but Frank Black was just before that with Phaser Eyes. We had the Gigolo Ants with Cope. We had the Hoodoo Gurus doing I Want You Back, and we had the Wigs doing I Never Want to Go Home. And hopefully, if you wanted to go home, or if you wanted to, if you wanted people to come and see you over the holiday, I hope that was happening. I appreciated my time with my family and got to go swimming a lot and be in the sun. I think I'm a little different Pantone color than I usually am, but I got 9.5 hours of sleep last night and felt pretty recharged. So hopefully everyone gets 9.5 hours of sleep sometime in the next 24 hours. Watching the scoreboard for the World Cup, and pretty sure that's something everybody was agreeing on from what I could tell over the holiday, is that the World Cup is worth watching. It's a lot of fun. Doesn't matter if you have a dog in the fight or not. U.S. gets to play at least one more match, and that's tomorrow night. And they're treating it. I'm sure they'll treat it like Monday Night Football. Go soccer. We've got just one more set for y'all before we make our way out of here to other pastures. I won't say they're greener, but they are certainly different ones. We will wind you down with looks like the Posies and Big Star, maybe one more tune in there as well. But we thank you for listening as always to Oh No the Radio and WUSC, and we hope you keep listening throughout the week and throughout the month and throughout the summer when you get a chance. And keep it locked, as always. These are the Posies on WUSC.

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0: stigma surrounding mental illness makes it difficult for many people to admit they need help because they don't want to admit to having a problem that is frowned upon. Research shows that men especially tend to have an even harder time admitting they need help. At a young age, men are taught that to be manly is to be strong, quiet, tough, and never show weakness. But when these traits are overly practiced, it can become toxic. 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
1: 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In case you haven't heard, it's WUSC. And if you haven't listened to it, you'll hear some of the most beautiful flute solos that have ever been heard. 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

0: Because substance abuse is so normalized in college, it can be hard to detect when there's a problem. Men are more likely to use illicit drugs than women, and 11.5% of men over 12 years old have substance abuse problems, double the percentage of women. Men are more prone to addiction because of various factors, including occupation and pre-existing mental health. Knowing the warning signs of drug abuse, like change in appetite, sleep pattern, and physical appearance, can be the first recognition of addiction and start to recovery. The more people that are aware about drug addiction in men, the more that can be done to combat the problem.
1: If we continue to consume our natural resources at the rate we do now, by 2050, it could take 3 Earths to meet our needs. 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Be the voice for those who have no voice. 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

jet lag, I can't quite grab the new me. 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
1: 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I will discourage bigotry while striving to learn from differences in people, ideas, and opinions. I will demonstrate concern for others, their feelings, and their need for conditions which support their work and development. 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
2: The heat rays.
3: AC at the heat rays.
2: The heat rays.
4: Ball Beam at the heat rays.
2: The heat rays.
3: M. Saeed at the heat rays.
2: The heat rays.
4: HP at the heat rays.
2: The heat rays. The heat rays.

0: serpent. Merchant moving herds like scared cattle running from the brand name brand and so-and-so's want labels. They will be scarred by the heat ray.
1: Impaired contaminants, shrinking your physical inventory from my acid fill, toy squirt gun terminology without barrier limitation. 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

0: horrifying textural collage of innovation. Invoke the hostile reaction from hideous grandeur like traffic collision.
1: B, triceratops, opulent populace populate the metropolis in an operatic tragedy starring the man with three heads. I said hello, no reply, my heat ray is too intense. Burning MCs to the right of me, light the beat left foot forwards. 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
1: Curses, foil your dirty dish deeds like aluminum. Difficult to dislodge, bewilderment engraved on faces. Hard to grasp without handlebars like an awkward lap dance. Her components thirst for oil when rusted, but moves with 10-man mobility under the influence of glossy fragility. Half-hearted pursuits of sensationalism. Lost momentum like a soldier falling on his own

As I watch the watch on the hand of time, every second is precious, every minute is mine. Each hour is power, so our time is short. Every mission possible with ability to abort. Take one big breath, taking snort and contort and break into convulsions, reaching for support. So I blew in through him, one dose of oxygen to ease the suffering. But that's temporary, you'll soon detach, dispatch. But too late, they take them away. 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To the left side of my art deco, dirty underneath stucco, two room flat, you flat line. I roam the flatlands to find where the answer's at.

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1: 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I live within the chromosome, the blood, the bone. 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You can have it. It's all yours.
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9: Oh, why can't I just latch onto your brain?

with an in-store in Seattle. The next day, Miami Beach. The next day, it's Jay Leno. And the next day, Letterman. And then it's Oprah in Chicago. Man, when will it all end? But I say, have no fear. I'll be gone before you know it. In my private lair. No second chance, I don't wanna blow it. Disappear to my never-ending luau in 15 years. VH1, where are they now?

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We prepared a couple of sound clips for you to enjoy. I bet you've never heard a bottlenose dolphin sound quite like this.

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1: 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That's amazing.
2: Live from nowhere. Live from now here. Transmission is queer. The transmission is coming in queer. I had a dream that Joy was a person. Arms wide open, heartbroken devotion, smiling loud. Final form was a fluxious cloud. Face looking like what's at the bottom of each question? Lips be a dispensary for the sensory, emptying all the stories stored in me, playing telephone, ancestors whispering. Still enough to feel the ground's energy. I am not in the world, I am the world. Gall brimming, bending, bonding over something other than misery. Organic connectivity. Eye contact, the courage of memory. Birth certificate reads cosmic. You say more with your pauses. Living wall is following sound. Let's go and follow the sound. The spirit knows more than I do. What's the move? Nah, what's the prayer? Not confused, I sit looking at more than what my eyes can view. No matter what skin your opinion's in, oblivion is on its way. Be gentle, cause oblivion is on its way. This is a ritual you listen to, relax your face. Grief is an opening.

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Morning bells of birds in the woods abound. Lady made no mention that her stomach it had left her. Feet they made no sound here.

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So she climbed the cages to the cool.

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0: Really?
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1: Smooth. I was smooth.
0: Oh.
1: Anyway, it's easy. You just got to impress her. Show her how strong you are.
0: Okay, but how?
1: Just, I don't know, pick up a lot of heavy things around her.
0: Like what?
1: I don't know, desks, chairs, people. Grunt, if you have to.
0: Grunt?
1: Yeah, be like, ugh! Try it.
0: Ugh!
1: See, there you go. And you should dress up. Start wearing a shirt and tie.
0: I'll look like a dork.
1: No, you'll look successful.
0: Okay.
1: And finally, you can start using my cologne. The ladies love it, so don't be shy. Splash it on.
0: Thanks, Dad.
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9: 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My name is Rick Wrigley, and we got some oldies for you now.
10: Hey.

Yeah, that'll wake you up and get you going here. The Buckinghams and Hey Baby, they're playing our song out of Chicago. 2 minutes after 10 o'clock right now, our temperature outside is 82 degrees. It is a rock and roll 6th of July, a couple of days after the 4th of July. And got a special 4th of July song coming up for you next right here on WSCFM. If you missed it, the rockin' 4th of July celebration was July 3rd on PBS, the PBS 4th of July. One of the groups was Coolin' the Gang. One of the songs they played was their very first song that came out in 1974 called Hollywood Swingin'.

0: Capital Fourth was a day early here in Columbia, South Carolina, also in Washington, D.C., because of the big holiday celebration going on, the actual day of the 4th. They held it on the mall right in front of the Capitol. Matter of fact, a little bit closer to the Capitol than normal back in the day. And the fireworks show is over there in Mount Vernon.
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0: It's going out for Karen.

let's crack open the old history one. Emmanuel here. Let's see what we got. 1777, the American Revolutionary War, the siege of Fort Ticonderoga. A bombardment by British artillery under General John Burgoyne. American forces retreat from Fort Ticonderoga, New York. Ticonderoga and Tyler, too, huh? Remember that, huh? In 1854, the Republican Party of the United States held its first convention in Jackson, Michigan. In case you're wondering where that is, that's just about maybe 5 or 10 miles to the southwest of Ann Arbor, Michigan. So that's where it is, in case you're wondering. In 1885, Louis Pasteur successfully tests his vaccine against rabies on Joseph Mainster, a boy who was bitten by a rabid dog.

0: By now you have probably noticed that the WUSC-FM Backbeat Show is a bit different from the usual college radio fare. Hi, I'm Rick Wrigley, and I got my start in radio and television right here at WUSC-AM in November of 1963. 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
0: Yeah, that's one of those jingles right there, huh? We're going to have mostly sunny skies this morning with scattered showers and thunderstorms developing during the afternoon. Storms may contain strong gusty winds, so keep a weather eye out there. High of 94 degrees today and about 0.04 inches of rain accumulation, 40%. 40% of rain tonight with showers this evening becoming less numerous overnight. Low 76 degrees and a chance of rain of 50%. Tomorrow, we're going to have a 20% chance of rain with partly cloudy skies. Stray shower or thunderstorm is possible. High now, 95. Right now in the capital city, it's 82 out there.
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0: Got a request for this one now. Going out for Martha over there in Oregon. A little stylistics coming your way on 17 after the hour. Rock and roll Monday morning.

0: There we go, by request, a little thing by The Stylist is called You Make Me Feel Better and New. 1021, we seem to be caught in a bunch of 70s soul, soft soul for you right now. We're going to break out of that right now.
1: Have a wonderful time with music and rhyme. Happy birthday.
0: Hey, happy birthday to Bill Haley, the American singer and songwriter and guitarist. He passed away in 1981. He was born on the day in 1925, and he had a few rockabilly hits. But that means we're going to break out right now. Rocking through the...

I was only 11 when this song came out. Bill Haley and his Comets, a little thing called Rockin' Through the Rye. 10:24 on a rock and roll Monday morning, and I just know it's time for me to do this. Haven't played any Motown yet, but we're going to rectify that right now with a great song from the 60s. Four Tops.

0: Those male vocal roots way back today were led by tenors, but this was led by a baritone. That's Levi Stubbs in the Four Tops, and it's that same old song.
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0: Here we go, the song that I played on WUSC AM way back in 1973 during my first show. From an album that came out in 1972, here comes Charles Aznavour to

0: There we go with the Hollies. Yeah, I remember spinning that one in a cinder block of radio booth out at Doug Groon's Drive-In on Two Notch Road, Two Notch and Confederate. No, it's mainly Confederate and Two Notch at Beltline. That's where it was way back in the day, playing the tunes of WCOS radio back in those days. Man, oh man.
1: Good times.
0: Okay.
1: Great songs. Another request played just for you.
0: One of the things we had back in those days was an Instant 60 request. Well, this is pretty close to an Instant 60 right now. This one came in from superfan Olin Jenkins. I'd like to hear a little Love and Spoonful. He says the earworm, he's got it in his ear, and we're going to try to get it out of his ear with this song right now. You didn't have to be so nice. Oh, man. The Spoonful.

Way back in 1892, 3,800 striking steelworkers engaged in a day-long battle with Pinkerton agents during the Homestead Strike, leaving 10 dead and dozens wounded. In 1917, during World War I, Arabian troops led by T.E. Lawrence, who is Lawrence of Arabia, by the way, I love that movie, by the way, and Ada Ibi Tayi capture Aquaba from the Ottoman Empire during the Arab Revolt. And in 1933, the first Major League Baseball All-Star Game is played in Chicago's Comiskey Park. The American League defeated the National League 4-2. Here comes a nice little slow dance for you. Smacky Mouth music. Yeah. Gene McDaniel's cover of At the End of a Rainbow.

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2: Yeah, I tell you what, that Willie, he's even older than I am. And that's saying something, I'm telling you. Mostly sunny skies this morning. Scattered showers and thunderstorms developing during the afternoon. Storms may contain strong, gusty winds. High of 94 and 40% chance of rain today and tonight. We're looking at showers this evening becoming less numerous overnight. Low 76. Tomorrow, 20% chance of rain with partly cloudy skies. Stray shower, thunderstorm is possible. High near 95. Winds from the west at 5 to 10 miles per hour. Temperature here in Columbia is 85 degrees.
3: 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The golden hits of the 50s, 60s, and 70s. Right here, right now.
2: Here comes one from the 1970s. As a matter of fact, 1970 itself. Jay and the Americans with Jay Black. And I'd kill for the love of a lady.

0: There he is, Jay Black, Kenny Vance, and the rest of the Americans right there with I Kill for the Lady, The Love of a Lady, that came out in 1970, 49 minutes after the hour.
1: Happy birthday to you.
0: Oh, yeah.
1: Happy birthday to you.
0: Happy birthday to Touched by an Angel, Della Reese. She's celebrating a birthday today, or would be if she was still with us. She was born way back in 31, passed away in 17.

0: Here we go out of Sweden. Take a chance on me with ABBA right here on the Backbeat Show. And by the way, if you dig that to music, I got some good news for you. There's some good stuff playing down at the Kroger Center this fall. And winner Mamma Mia is one of them. And the Neil Diamond Musical is also one of the things going to be at Kroger Theater right here at the University of South Carolina campus.
1: Another request played just for you.
0: Going out for Maria.

up, keep it locked. Oldies, goodies, and the stories behind the songs. 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

0: along with the Edmund Alberta Concert Orchestra. That's Procol here. I'm in a live concert song for you. Conquistador. Oh, my, oh, my. That'll get you rousing around, won't it? It's the second hour of the Backbeat Show right here.
1: It's 1969 again.
0: 3 minutes after the hour with yours truly, Rick Wrigley, and a song from a fellow that one of my listeners loves everything about this guy. Gene Pitney from 1969. Maria Elena.

Philadelphia group, the Dovells, and of course Bristol is Bristol, Pennsylvania, which is just about 3 miles north of the town of Philadelphia. 1966. Here comes a great cover song. I didn't know it existed until this weekend, but I found it out there in my stacks of wax. I'm going to drop it on you right now. Positively 13th O'Clock and Psychedelic Reaction.

0: There we go. The psychotic reaction for 1966 there with positively 13 o'clock.
1: On this day in history.
0: In 1942, on this day, Anne Frank and her family go into hiding in the secret annex above her father's office in an Amsterdam warehouse. They were eventually discovered by the Nazis, and she went to one of those camps where she did not survive. Her book, A Diary of Anne Frank, of course, was published sometime in 47. In 44, Jackie Robinson refuses to move to the back of a bus, leading to the court-martial back in those days. And Althea Gibson, in 1957, wins the Wimbledon Championship, becoming the first black athlete to do so. That's all on this day in history.

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5: Oh, man. I don't know if I can say it now. Mostly sunny skies this morning with scattered showers and thunderstorms developing during the afternoon. 40% chance of rain. We may have some strong gusty winds during those storms. High of 94. 40% chance of rain tonight. With showers this evening becoming less numerous overnight, low of 76. Tomorrow morning, we're going to be a 20% chance of rain with partly cloudy skies. A stray shower, thunderstorm is possible. High tomorrow will be around 95 degrees. Right now, it's 88 degrees.
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going all the way back to 1957 for that one. Rambunctious. Little Bill Doggett and his saxophone right here. You remember Honky Tonk? That was probably his biggest hit from way back in the day. 18 minutes now after the hour. 88 degrees outside. Happy birthday to a guy who always went on stage with a top hat, cape, and cane. His name was Gene Chandler, and of course his big song way back in the day was called The Duke of Earl, and we're going to step on stage with Gene right now. He usually came from the back of the house, going down the aisles, glad-handing everybody on the way up there, and he went on stage, he threw down the cape and cane, took off the top hat, and sang Duke of Earl.

0: Yeah, I can see that top hat, that cape just as he's bobbing down the aisle right now. Love the Barry Sackland, this thing. Yeah, I know my buddy Thrills Mills over at WCOS WNOK loves that Barry saxophone. He played one in the South Carolina University of South Carolina
1: Another
0: band.
1: Request played just for
0: this one
1: you.
0: Came in over the phone just a little while ago. Going out for Lucian. Bob Seger System. Ramblin', gamblin', man.

0: Yeah, it's the Ramblin' Gamblin' Man, the sound of Bob Seger's System by request right here. 23 minutes after 11 o'clock, and we're going to get out there and get into that 70s soul. After he left Motown, he started going out on his own. Johnny Bristol was a big writer for Motown. He didn't write this song for himself, though. Or did he? Yeah, I think he did, come to think of it. I'm thinking of another song. Oh, that he wrote for the Osmonds. But no, he wrote this one as well. Hang on in there, baby, is the name of this one. A little 70s wah-wah soul.
1: Hang in there, baby.
2: Baby, love tonight.
1: Don't be afraid.

It's almost going to be a Phil Spector production with all the music and stuff thrown into that song there. Wah-wah guitars, drums, all kinds of stuff. And a little Johnny Bristol there with Hang On In There, Baby. 27 minutes after 11 o'clock on a Rock and Roll Monday Morning with yours truly, Rick Wrigley. Got a little surprise for you, a song that came out before his big song. I'm talking about John Fred and his Playboy Band. This came out before the Lucy in the Sky thing, but here we go. It's called Shirley.

Fanboy Dukes. That was a charter way back in 1968, as a matter of fact. It reached all the way up to number 16 on the Billboard Hot 100 on August 24th of 1968. It started its run at number 98 way back on June 29th of 1968. And of course, it was also on a couple of other charts, the Canada and number 20 U.S. Cashbox Tarp and number 19 in Canada. So there we go. Journey to the Center of the Mind for you right here. This is another one from way back. A little doo-wop for you. Doo-wop. Doo-wop, doo-wop, doo-wop. Yeah, they're actually singing doo-wop.

little western doo-wop for you. Buddy Holly and his Crickets and Not Fade Away right here on the Backbeat Show. Well, in my show announcement, I mentioned this song. In my show announcement, I had a friend come back and said, oh, yeah, that was also done by Slim Whitman. But this is the hit version of it now, not Slim's. Slim's mostly over there in the UK anyhow. Got a story about Slim coming up right after this song, and maybe a Slim song. Just a little tease for you. Una Paloma Blanca, George Baker.

0: Una Paloma Blanca means one white dove, by the way, in case you didn't know. 1975, and of course, I was talking with a former WSC DJ way back in the day, and she was mentioning the Slim Whippin version of it, and I said, I mentioned to her that I actually knew Slim later on in life. He lived down Scenic Drive from my brother down in Middleburg, Florida, down there on the Black Creek, so I thought maybe what I'd do is bring a little Slim for you right now. Oh, man, here we go.
1: I hear there was a young fella here for 2 months, right here in the Liverpool Empire. I've never met him, but I admire his work. I just so happened I had a request for one of his songs.

0: I remember talking to Slim about Mars Attacks. Remember that movie? They use this song to blow up all the brains of the Mars people, attackers and everything. Yeah. He actually had a pretty good, he was okay with it. He said it was kind of funny. He enjoyed it.
1: On this day in history.
0: Well, let's see what happened on this day in history. In 57, John Lennon and Paul McCartney meet for the first time as teenagers in Wooden Feet 3 years before reforming the Beatles. In 1988, the Piper Alpha drilling platform in the North Sea was destroyed by explosions of fire. 167 oil workers were killed, making it the world's worst offshore oil disaster in terms of direct loss of life. And in 2022, the Georgia Guidestones, a monument to the United States, were heavily damaged in a bombing and are dismantled later on that same day. So all this happening on this day in history. So here we go now with a song from 1977 that I played on WIS Radio. What? They played soul? Yes. Mike Collins, our music director over there, was a pretty cool guy. He now went up to WBT, and he now works at North Carolina Public Radio in Charlotte.

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6: 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I love that PSA. Oh, my.
7: Weather check.
6: Mostly sunny skies throughout the morning. Scattered showers and thunderstorms developing during the afternoon. 40% chance of rain. High of 94 degrees.

0: From West Side Story, that's the sound of Somewhere with Lynn Berry right here on a Rock and Roll Monday morning with a good sound from him anyway. What was I going to say? I completely lost it there.
1: Happy birthday to you.
0: Happy birthday.
1: Happy birthday to you.
0: Happy birthday to you, too. By the way, if today is your birthday, tell the boss that said you could have the day off. They'll look at you like you've lost your mind, and they might be right. So there we go. Celebrating a birthday today, Grand Ole Opry star Jeannie Seely from 1968. Wait a minute. What happened there? I was going to play the song, and it failed on me. So let's see. I think I'm going to go ahead and go on to the next song here. I'll see if I can get Jeannie Seely on a little bit later on. Here we go now with a Oh, let's see. Let's see. It's Bill Haley and his Comets. I couldn't read that thing. So.

0: Bill Haley and his comments and hot dog, buddy, buddy. Yeah. Okay, let's see what happened. It could have been me, and it could have been the song. I'm not sure which. There's two buttons I could start with, one of which is a fade button, which would fade out right away, and the other one would start it. So we're going to see if it's if the file's okay or if it was me being a dummy.
1: Your hand is like a toy.

0: There we go. That's it. Ain't that Don't Touch Me. Ain't That Don't Touch Me. Well, I've kind of mashed together two songs there. That's probably appropriate for the show. So DJ Breeze and DJ Patchwork,
1: yes.
0: Good morning.
1: How good are morning.
0: You
1: two?
0: Are you ready to rock and roll?
1: Oh, we yeah. are, yes.
0: And you got some quiz questions?
1: Getting those ready now.
0: The only one I knew about the giraffes was the herd.
1: The herd.
0: The herd. Yeah. So yes. So they do quiz questions. So if you want to check your College of Rock and Roll knowledge, you can you can find out by listening into the next show, which is coming up. It's Road Trip Radio with DJ Breeze and DJ Patchwork right here on WSEFM. I was trying to think of a perfect song to close out this show. The captures the mood of this show perfectly. And the way this show has gone, it's called Ain't That Peculiar, Little Marvin Gaye. Oh, my.

Yeah, there we go. Getting down with a little Marvin Gaye and Anything About Kuya. It's 11:58:40 right now here on the Backbeat Show with yours truly, Rick Wrigley. And coming up next here is going to be the Road Trip Radio with DJ Breeze and DJ Patchwork. As we like to say about the station ID, I'm looking at the station ID we got coming up. It's called Babe Haven, and I think that describes the show perfectly. Huh? Two babes on the radio coming up right here on WSE. Have a great week, everybody. See you then. Bye-bye.

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7: I have a fun little set for you guys, especially those of you that are coming just straight from listening to Mr. Rick. Got a set for you guys. It's all brand new music, but it all sounds like old music.
8: I'm very excited for this. I'm very curious to hear what it sounds like.
7: All right, well, let's jump right in. First, you're going to hear Two or Three by the Lemon Twigs. Then you're going to hear Bonafide by Virtual Nobodies. And finally, we're going to make it real old school. We're going to bring back some old soul music. Ooh. But it's brand new. And you're going to hear Mr. Train Conductor by Jalen Naganda. Hope you guys like this set. Keep it locked here on Road Trip Radio.

0: All right, and we are back. You just heard Mr. Train Conductor by Jalen Naganda. Before that, you heard Bonafide by Virtual Nobodies. And to get us started, you heard Two or Three by the Lemon Twigs. And like I said, guys, that one has, like, you know, I feel like it's a nice transition from Mr. Rick's oldies show to Road Trip Radio.
1: Yeah, I feel like the whole set was a good transition. I really liked it.
0: Aw, me. And all of that music is new music, like brand new music released within the last couple months, but it all sounds old. Mm-hmm. Either the recording technique or just the genre and style.
1: Yeah,
0: it is all just feels like that old, like, soul rock and roll kind of.
1: Yeah,
0: I really liked it, especially the Lemon Twigs. They've surprised me. Someone requested it, and I didn't know what to expect, and they genuinely just sound like the Beach Boys reincarnated.
1: Mm-hmm.
0: So I think that's pretty fun.
1: Yeah, it's very cool.
0: Yeah, and we were just talking about the Jalen Naganda song.
1: Yeah.
0: Such a vibe. That whole album is such a vibe. Like, I genuinely feel like I just turned on my radio, like, at my Nana's house or something.
1: Mm-hmm.
0: And, yeah, it's super fun. I love it. Okay, so the National Days, because the National Day coordinates with what trivia is going to be. Because we're having fun. We always have fun. And trivia is going to be... It's gonna be fun today, I think.
1: I'm excited for it.
0: Yeah.
1: I'm ready for this.
0: I don't have specific questions yet, but I will ask something.
1: Sounds good.
0: All right, so today is National Hand Roll Day. Like, roll? The sushi rolls. Sushi hand rolls.
1: Okay.
0: It's like rice wrapped in seaweed.
1: Yeah.
0: With like this the stuff like poked in.
1: Yeah, yeah. Like I know what sushi is, but I've never heard of a hand roll. So maybe.
0: Yeah, it looks like an ice cream cone, but sushi.
1: Okay.
0: And so it's like sushi in like a cone kind of vibe, and it's not cut up.
1: Oh, you know what? Yes, I actually do think I know what you're talking about.
0: Yeah.
1: Yeah. Okay, cool.
0: So it's National Hand Roll Day.
1: Yeah.
0: So that's really fun. I'm not a big fan of hand rolls. I love my sushi rolled and chopped.
1: Valid.
0: But, you know, there's people out there that like their hand rolls. It is also, this one's kind of ironic, and I'll tell you why. It's National Air Traffic Control Day.
1: Oh.
0: And this one is quite ironic because our other DJ, DJ Turntable, had his own experience with air traffic control this past weekend.
1: Oh.
0: So he came to Charleston to visit his family for the 4th and spent all of yesterday in the airport.
1: Nice.
0: Because there were storms in the area.
1: Yes.
0: Going from Charleston to Charlotte, mm-hmm. and then to Indiana, where he has been over the summer.
1: Right.
0: Yeah, I kept getting delayed and delayed and delayed for storms and then air traffic control issues and more storms and just kept delaying.
1: That really sounds about right, and that's so unfortunate.
0: Oh, yes.
1: So
0: especially
1: sorry
0: from Charlotte.
1: Or wait.
0: Anything to Charlotte or from.
1: Was he in Charlotte?
0: He was in Charleston.
1: Okay. Charlotte Airport is my op.
0: I do not
1: like Charlotte Airport.
0: Oh my gosh, I can't with Charlotte. I cannot with Charlotte.
1: Every time I go through there, I am delayed, no matter what.
0: No matter what. Every time. The last few times I've had to fly, I've been delayed every single time.
1: Yep. I was stuck there overnight once. I didn't leave the airport till like 4 a.m.
0: Oh gosh, that's awful.
1: At least they have cool art.
0: They do.
1: That is the only good thing I'll say about them.
0: They have cool art. They have some decent restaurants, but everything is so expensive.
1: Yes.
0: Ridiculously expensive.
1: Yep.
0: But DJ Turntable did finally make it back to Indiana.
1: Yay.
0: This morning.
1: Yay.
0: Started his journey yesterday at 2 p.m.
1: That really sucks.
0: Yeah, but he's safe and sound, made it. And yeah, so it's National Air Traffic Control Day. So that's why that's ironic.
1: Mm-hmm. But also, like, shout out air traffic controllers. Love y'all.
0: Oh, yeah, no, we love you guys. There's just some times where it's like, it really sucks.
1: Yeah. And I'm sure y'all know that.
0: I'm sure y'all know that. Yes. Yes. There's not enough of you guys to make your work a little easier on yourselves.
1: Yeah.
0: I feel really bad, but thank you for your work, even though we get frustrated.
1: Yeah.
0: And finally, this is what our trivia has to do with.
1: Okay.
0: Today is National Fried Chicken Day.
1: Yay! I love fried chicken.
0: Fried chicken day. I do love some fried chicken. Here in the Columbia area, I think my favorite fried chicken is Bernie's down by the stadium.
1: You're so real for that. It's so good.
0: Oh, I love Bernie's fried chicken. Mm-hmm. Oh my gosh. And it's always served so fresh. It always tastes the best.
1: Yep.
0: And then, not to mention, if you dine in and you get like that bottomless sweet tea.
1: It's delicious. It's
0: oh
1: so
0: my gosh.
1: Good.
0: Oh, I can taste it now. That might be my dinner. Chicken. Honestly, might be my dinner.
1: Can I come with you?
0: Yes, please.
1: I might actually have to do that.
0: Oh my gosh, yes. We're making plans on it.
1: Sorry, guys.
0: You get a front row seat to our yap session today. Okay, so in the spirit of Fried Chicken Day, we're going to have some fried chicken trivia. So yeah, let's see. The first fried chicken trivia. Let me pull this up for you guys really quickly.
1: DJ Breeze is opening her laptop and pulling up the trivia very, very quickly.
0: We're getting real, guys. I'm pulling up that trivia. Okay. So, this doesn't have to do with fried chicken. This has to do with frying.
1: Okay.
0: Cooking style.
1: Got you.
0: What was the first dish known to have been deep fried? And in what era?
1: My guess is going to be deep fried Oreos.
0: Oh my gosh, you might be right. I guess you'll have to just stay tuned, find out here on Road Trip Radio. Mm-hmm. All right, guys, so what was the first deep fried dish? And it might be older than you think. All right, guys, next up, we have this set brought to you straight from DJ Turntable. First, you're going to hear Make Your Mama Proud by the Blue Dogs, a local band here from South Carolina.
1: Very cool.
0: Then you're going to hear Lucky by Michael Haney, who used to be a very popular sports radio personality here in Columbia.
1: Got you.
0: And finally, you're going to hear Melt With You by Modern English. So hope you guys like it. Actually, I said the title of the song wrong. My bad. You Got Lucky by Michael Haney, not just Lucky.
1: Got you.
0: All right. So, Blue Dogs up first. Hope you guys like this set. And keep it locked here on Road Trip Radio.

0: All right, welcome back to Road Trip Radio. Hope you guys liked that set. That came straight from DJ Turntable. You just heard I Melt With You by Modern English. Before that, you heard You Got Lucky by Michael Haney. And at the top of the set, you heard Make Your Mama Proud by the Blue Dawgs. So, a little more mellow set, honestly.
1: Mm-hmm. Like, I kind of enjoyed it, though.
0: Yeah, just kind of, you know, little middle of lunch, mellow, slow down a little bit.
1: Yeah.
0: But it was fun. I liked it. All right, so we're back with the trivia answer.
1: Yes.
0: Trivia. So, here we go. I got the answer ready. What was the first dish to have been deep fried? The answer is fritters from the European Middle Ages.
1: My hands are on my head right now. You mean it's not Oreos?
0: It's not Oreos.
1: Oh my goodness.
0: I'm so sorry to all the Oreo lovers out there. It's not Oreos, guys.
1: So
0: it was fritters. And if you don't know, because I don't know, a fritter, this is straight from Wikipedia, so I am quoting this. Mm-hmm. A fritter is a portion of meat, seafood, fruit, vegetables, or other ingredients that have been battered or breaded, or just a portion of dough. Without anything else that's been deep fried.
1: The fritters that I've had in the past, they come from Amish country, and they're like basically deep fried calzones.
0: Yeah.
1: Although I would get an apple fritter, so it was apple. It's really good.
0: Ooh, I love an apple fritter.
1: Yeah.
0: Oh my gosh. No, like literally my go-to when I go to a donut shop, is an apple fritter.
1: Yeah.
0: I love an apple fritter, guys.
1: And you're correct in that, actually.
0: Thank you. It's like nothing against donuts, but apple fritters, they just have a special place in my heart.
1: Yep.
0: But yeah, a fritter is literally just anything in dough or just dough itself that's been fried. So, yeah. But from the European Middle Ages.
1: Okay, now wait a minute. If it's anything in dough, then I could make the argument that fried Oreos is in dough. That's a fritter. I was right.
0: Yes. Okay, well... Not Oreos specifically, but
1: you see my line of process here.
0: I see the logic. I can see it. I can see the stream of consciousness going, and I see the logic.
1: I'm sorry, everyone.
0: No. We don't apologize. We are unapologetically us, and this is us.
1: I take it back. I'm not sorry.
0: No. Don't be sorry. We say sorry too much. I say sorry too much. Stop that. Break that habit. Just because we're girls, we don't say sorry.
1: Oh, never again.
0: Never again. Mm-mm. Unless you genuinely did something wrong. And then you'd just be like, oops.
1: But I never do.
0: No. I'm perfect, obviously. Okay. So, before we go to the next trivia question and the next set of music, I wanted to highlight tomorrow's national days, because tomorrow's national days are better than today.
1: Oh, okay.
0: So, tomorrow, I'm going to start with like the least... And then get to the best,
1: because
0: there's a few. So tomorrow's National Koi Day, koi fish.
1: Very cute.
0: Then it's also National Macaroni Day. So if you're going to have some mac and cheese, tomorrow might be the day.
1: And I will.
0: Yes, I agree. It's also National Dive Bar Day.
1: Okay, cool.
0: So hit the dive bars tomorrow, maybe.
1: Yeah, for sure.
0: I don't know. Columbia's got its fair share. And then it's also National Strawberry Sundae Day.
1: Oh,
0: I love a good Sunday.
1: Yeah.
0: Strawberry Sunday. And the best yet, which if you were tuned in to Mr. Rick's show, you might know this one. Tomorrow is National Rock and Roll Day.
1: Yes. Woo.
0: So whoever's on air tomorrow, I really hope they play some good rock and roll music for y'all. And I'll be listening to some of my own, which not this set, but the last set is going to be our rock and roll set. Yep. So I'll highlight that again. In case you missed it, or in case you'll be tuning in later, we're going to have a rock and roll set in honor of tomorrow being National Rock and Roll Day.
1: Very Yippee! Exciting.
0: Okay, guys. Your next trivia question. When was the expression fried chicken first recorded? And it was not in the European Middle Ages.
1: Are you sure?
0: Oh, I don't know. Wikipedia could be wrong.
1: Well,
0: I guess we'll just have to find out.
1: Yeah.
0: You have to stay tuned. When was fried chicken first recorded? Like the use of the phrase fried chicken. The answer when we come back. Next up, you're going to hear music that I have not loaded up yet. You're going to hear brand new, almost Monday. I'm so excited, guys. This is one of my favorites to have on the radio station. Almost Monday, they just released their EP, which is actually just a sampler for their upcoming album in September.
1: That's so cool.
0: I'm super excited, guys. Mm-hmm. I'm super excited. I even got a hat for their new album, and it says the new album is called Thank God It's Almost Monday. And I was wearing that hat this weekend, and I got so many strange looks. They're like, well, I've never seen that before. And one person even asked me, because I was working an audio event in Gilbert. I was working the Peach Festival stage. And one person even asked me, and they're like, I've never seen that hat before. Is it because you work on the weekends? Because as an audio person, we don't work regular hours. And I'm like, you know what?
1: I can see that.
0: That might just be my hat for working audio events now.
1: Yeah, for sure.
0: But I'm like, no, it's actually a band. But you're going to hear Skinny Dip by Almost Monday. This one is such a jam. I love this song so much, guys. Then you're going to hear Slap on the Wrist by Girlie. And then you're going to hear a song by Jamie Fine. I haven't picked which song, so I will let you know when I pick it.
1: It's a surprise.
0: It's a surprise. It's a surprise for all of us. That's all right, so guys. Exciting. This is Almost Monday. I really hope you like them just a fraction of the amount that I like them. So here, keep it locked on Road Trip Radio.

0: options there. Before that, you heard Slap on the Wrist by Girly, and at the top of the set, you heard one of my personal favorites. You heard Skinny Dip by Almost Monday, because they have new music, so it must be played.
1: Mm-hmm. 100%.
0: That is the rule of WSC now.
1: Yep.
0: Almost Monday has new music, it's on station.
1: And this is the music director you're hearing from, so...
0: I mean, I...
1: Has to happen.
0: It just has to happen. I say it, so that means it must be true.
1: 100%.
0: Do not... This is a joke. This is satire. Not everything I say is true. Please research after me. Okay. Whew. Okay. Before we left, I asked you a trivia question. Fun trivia question. Do-do-do. Getting that answer for you guys. All right. When was the first recorded use of the phrase fried chicken?
1: Mm-hmm.
0: Any guesses?
1: I don't have a guess. I was trying to think of something funny and nothing came to me, so I actually don't have a guess.
0: Okay, so the first ever expression of fried chicken was recorded in the 1830s.
1: Wow.
0: Yes, and then appears in American textbooks American cookbooks, my bad, starting around the 1860s.
1: Very cool.
0: So I think that's pretty neat. That's mm-hmm. really cool. I want to tell you guys just like a couple of little, I guess a little factoid.
1: Okay.
0: And then we'll do another, one last trivia question for our one last set.
1: Sounds good. I'm here for it.
0: Okay. So fried chicken is also called Southern fried chicken.
1: Yes.
0: As we know.
1: Mm-hmm.
0: Oh my goodness. The Scottish were the first to have been recorded to deep fry their chicken.
2: 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At 12:47 p.m. Eastern Daylight Time, Doppler radar indicated thunderstorms producing heavy rain across the warned area. Between 1 and 2 inches of rain have fallen. Additional rainfall amounts of 2 to 3 inches are possible in the warned area. Flash flooding is ongoing or expected to begin shortly. The following hazards are expected: life-threatening flash flooding, thunderstorms producing flash flooding. Source, radar indicated. The following impacts are expected: life-threatening flash flooding of creeks and streams, urban areas, highways, streets, and underpasses. Some locations that will experience flash flooding include Lexington, Irmo, Highway 6 at Lake Murray Dam, St. Andrews, Harbison State Forest, Ballantyne, Seven Oaks, Lake Murray Marina, Pine Island, Lighthouse Marina, Upper Richland Fire Station, Bundrick Island, and Cedar Creek Fire Station. This includes Interstate 26 between mile markers 97 and 105.
0: My bad, y'all.
1: Cue the Jeopardy theme. The new trivia question is, if y'all have been paying attention, where DJ Breeze and I go on for dinner later.
0: No, low-key, maybe. Yeah, if y'all been tuned in, where are we heading for dinner? What's our favorite fried chicken restaurant?
1: Yep.
0: In Columbia.
1: And y'all should go support them.
0: Check them out. Okay. All right. This might be more opinion based.
1: Okay.
0: I mean, everyone's got their own kind of thing.
1: Mm-hmm.
0: But traditionally and the most common, what are the most common seasonings used in fried chicken?
1: Got you. Okay.
0: So this is not, you know, one answer fits all. Everyone has their own recipes. Everyone's got their own batter. But traditionally, what are the most popular seasonings to use
1: mm-hmm.
0: in your fried chicken?
1: Can the people know how many seasonings they have to choose from for this?
0: There's six options.
1: Okay. Gotcha.
0: There's six seasoning options.
1: Got you. Sounds good.
0: So you can have any of those, really.
1: Okay. Sounds good to me.
0: Have fun, guys. All right. This last set coming at you right as the storms are coming at us here in the studio.
1: Yep.
0: You're going to hear you're going to hear Mary Jane by Muna. Then you're going to hear time.

by Jules and the Rollers. And finally, you're going to hear... Oh my goodness, I'm so sorry, guys. I totally forgot. You're going to hear Sick Medicine by Fuera. So let me get this first song loaded up for you. I have to count because it's a CD. 1, 2, 3, 4, 5, 6, 7, 8, 9. It's song number 9 on the CD. All right, guys. This is Muna. Hope you guys like it. I've really enjoyed her. And they're really popular in Scotland, believe it or not. All right. Have fun. Bye, guys.

0: All right, guys, we are back. This has been Road Trip Radio. You just heard Sick Medicine by Fuera. Before that, you heard Time by Jules and the Rollers. And before that, you heard Mary Jane by Muna. Like I said, that's more of our rock and roll set. Hope you guys enjoyed it, because we're going to leave on a high note. And I would be really funny and, like, sing a high note, but I'm not going to subject you to that.
1: I'm also not going to do that.
0: All right, guys, I really do hope you've enjoyed this. For those in the Columbia area, please stay safe. We have a flash flood warning from the National Weather Service, so please be careful out there. Mm-hmm. You know, turn around, don't drown. Your car's not a boat.
1: Yeah.
0: That was always a jingle that came on when I was a kid on TV whenever it was, like, flash flood season. It was like, turn around, don't drown. Your car is not a boat.
1: South Carolina is so interesting.
0: South Carolina is so fun, y'all.
1: I'm originally from Ohio, and that's not something we heard up there.
0: You mean you didn't hear that your car's not a boat?
1: No. If we did, I don't remember it.
0: I mean, it doesn't do anything for South Carolina anyway, because I know people that they just brought their boats everywhere.
1: Whale.
0: Actually, fun little story before we log off.
1: Okay.
0: Before we sign off, rather. Mm-hmm. My senior year. It was like whenever that trend online was going crazy of anything but a boat bag day.
1: Yes.
0: Two boys brought in a pontoon boat. They brought in a little dinghy, and the dinghy was their boat bag.
1: How large was it?
0: It was about 10 feet. One got the front, one got the back, and they carried it.
1: Wow.
0: Up and down the stairs, because my school was two stories.
1: Yeah.
0: They brought a boat.
1: That's incredible.
0: It was a sight to see. I have a picture. It was a sight. People brought everything. One person brought a tractor tire. Like a full-on nice. Tractor tire.
1: Nice.
0: And like sat in it. Mm-hmm. It was his chair and his boat bag.
1: I hope they're all doing well. I think that's fantastic. I hope they're all doing well.
0: From my hometown, there's no telling.
1: Whale. Whale.
0: All right, guys, this is WUSC-FM and HD1 Columbia. Hope you guys are having a great day. Stay safe out there, especially with this thunderstorm rolling through. Mm-hmm. You know, the summer showers, thunderstorms that pop up everywhere. Stay safe out there and log back in next week here on WUSC 90.5 FM for Road Trip Radio, noon to 1. Have a great day. Bye.
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This is DJ Breeze coming in for just a hot second, guys. I'm so sorry. 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

0: Hey, Dad, how come you're shaving? 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
1: Am I old enough to shave or not?
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1: 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Holy crap, the dial goes that low? That's amazing.

0: 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I'm Eve.
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1: USA.
0: What not?

This year I'm on owning. In Mayweather styled us 50-0 plus ownership on the bonus tip. Even the losers cash out. Not just owners win like Mansell splash out. After they just got owned. Know the game but don't play the fool. Own the game they

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0: I repeat, may I have your attention, please? What we are doing here demands your attention cease. Your thoughts and efforts attempting to express such excellence, you can't enunciate the phonetics of foreign letters. This is extraterrestrial, existing outside of covalence, explosive like lightning striking Mount Sinai, etching lessons on stone tablets. These talents are from God. My style, my rhyme, my writ has been tatted on my lips with the same penmanship from the author of the book of Genesis. So excuse me if I'm usually on some regenesis, regenerating energies like resurrecting dead passion from inward cemeteries on my reawakening of romance. I move about as a civilian, but my mind roves like a nomad. I am world-souled. I am dichotomous on a notepad from mellow to extra bipolar like fall weather. They say this collective is strange. It's different, so it seems. My melanin dirt brown, but my etiquette stayed clean. I guess I wavelengths or two-space beam for your radio mainstream. Changing paradigms like reconfiguring the construction of pyramids. We have stolen the symphonies of divine myriads. Period. Miss Period gave birth to walking kings and awesome queens. But I never asked for this knack for actions that leave mouths agape with adjectives absent at present. But we'll take such a phonic admiration in those eyes that pantomime like twinkling stars that would love to scream out in celebration of our creator's greatness. Please, I understand. Your heart is under siege by a Brazilian band grooving to a ceremonial samba. Breathe deep. Exhale. What you have experienced is Shwasha, Zulu, Guru.
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0: Self-defense is anything we do to make our lives safer on a daily basis. Self-defense is fighting with our fists, yelling, telling him to stop looking at us, running away, listening to our gut instinct, getting support, knowing that we are worth defending, talking about what happened.
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0: And playing rock. The goal of self-defense is to provide all women, children, queers, people of color, and targeted communities with options and skills that are effective and practical, no matter what our experience, age, level of fitness, or shape of body may be.
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I just don't know. They both make me wanna fight.

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